It's 8 o'clock on your home for Steve and Jenny in the morning. I'm Matt Murphy, playing the music that makes you feel good this weekend. Coming up this hour, I've got Madonna and Jason Derulo. Right now, let's get back to another long set of more music and better variety with Harry Styles.

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0: Madonna, that's Material Girl on V100. 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I'm Matt Murphy. 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
1: 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Overnight tonight, we'll have a slight chance of a shower around midnight, then things clear out with a low of 66 as you wake up tomorrow with Steve and Jenny. For your Monday, we'll have morning sunshine, afternoon clouds, a high of 86. Tuesday, the rain returns, rain and thunderstorms, a high of 81. Now let's kick off another long set of more music and better variety with Katy Perry.

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0: 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I am Matt Murphy. I know the work week is just around the corner. 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And a shout out to Jennifer Thaxton, Covenant House. 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

It's 9 o'clock on your home for Steve and Jenny in the morning. I'm Matt Murphy, playing the music that makes you feel good this weekend. Coming up this hour, I've got Taylor Swift and Mr. Mister. Right now, let's get back to more music and better variety with Alex Warren.

I realize we're still like a month away, but if you could change when kids go back to school, would you move it from August back to after Labor Day, back into September? I don't have kids, but I think I would, right? Here's John Waite. It's Missing You on V100.

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It's 10 o'clock on your home for Steve and Jenny in the morning. I'm Matt Murphy, and we're playing the music that makes you feel good this weekend. Coming up this hour, Michael Jackson and Ellie Goulding. Now, let's kick off another long set of more music and better variety with Post Malone.

We've obviously listened to Michael Jackson's music for decades. It, for whatever reason, didn't occur to me that they would release new remastered music from the recent biopic Michael that is out there. And I happen to have held the album in my hands at Sullivan's Records this weekend. I didn't pull the trigger, but I'm thinking about it. It's MJ Black and White on V100.

0: That's Madonna with Open Your Heart on V100. More music and better variety. Good evening. I'm Matt Murphy. The workday, we're back tomorrow. I hate to say it. The work week is here. Be sure to wind down your day and say goodnight with a V100 night mode with Just Jamie. She'll be playing all the music that makes you feel good Monday through Friday night, 7 to midnight on V100.
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2: 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Jenny's random stuff after the 8 o'clock news. 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And your V100 Metro News forecast from our meteorologist, Brian Hughes.
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7: 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Overnight tonight, we'll have a slight chance of a shower around midnight. Then things clear out overnight. We'll have a low of 66 as you wake up tomorrow with Steve and Jenny in the morning. For your Monday, sunshine in the morning, afternoon cloudy. A high of 86. Tuesday, the rain returns. Tuesday will have rain and thunderstorms with a high of 81. Now let's kick off another long set of more music and better variety with Camila Cabello.

My favorite thing about Adele is she'll do music for 2 years and then disappear for 10. Don't know how she does it. It's Adele, Easy on Me on V100.

0: That's Huntrix with Golden on V100. More music and better variety. Good evening. I'm Matt Murphy. Hey, don't forget, Jenny Murray and I are back over at the Red Carpet Lounge this coming Wednesday for Working Women's Wednesday. We're there every week, 5 to 7 o'clock, for drinks and appetizer specials. We play games. We've got door prizes. It's always a ton of fun and a really great way to just break up the work week. It's just a couple of hours out of your day. So we do every single Wednesday. Come and hang out with us 5 to 7 o'clock this Wednesday at the Red Carpet Lounge, 308 Elizabeth Street on Charleston's East End, with Jenny Murray and me on V100.
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2: 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Coming up on Monday's show, we're back with five questions. We've always got good news to pass along, Jenny's random stuff, and we'll be talking about the Charleston Light Opera Guild's latest show, Godspell. That's coming up Monday. And by the way, we'll have some tickets. It's coming up Monday morning at 8:40. See you then.
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1: 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Overnight tonight, we'll have a chance of showers over the next couple of hours. Then things clear out into the morning hours. Tonight's low 66 degrees. For your Monday, we'll have sunshine in the morning, clouds in the afternoon, a high of 86. Then for Tuesday, rain and thunderstorms, a high of 81. Now let's kick off another long set of more music and better variety with Sia.

Jenny Murray and I back this Wednesday at the Red Carpet Lounge for Working Women's Wednesday. Shout out to Amy Heinzman. Last week, she won jewelry courtesy of Thomas Jewelers in Kanawha City. Here's Justin Bieber. It's Daisies on V100.

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0: important piece to share with you here on the program. If you're still paying bills by mailing out paper checks, financial experts say you may want to rethink this strategy. It turns out that check fraud is on the rise because thieves have gotten much more sophisticated. According to the Consumer Federation of America, criminals are stealing checks from mailboxes, then using chemicals to erase the original payee's name and replace it with their own. It's called check washing. They also inflate the amount of the check, of course, and cash it before anybody notices. A recent poll found that more than 1 in 5 people have either experienced check fraud themselves or know somebody who has. And thieves often target neighborhood mailboxes and even mailboxes on the street using sticky tools to fish envelopes out before the mail is picked up. It's why you should check your bank statements regularly and especially the images of your cleared checks. A lot of banks have strict reporting deadlines, and waiting too long can make it harder to recover your money. If you absolutely have to mail a check, take it inside the post office instead of leaving it in your mailbox or a public mailbox, and use a gel ink pen, which is harder, by the way, to chemically alter.
1: Intelligence for your life.
0: And coming up, how doctors are using our grip strength to predict our lifespan. I'll tell you how you can improve yours.
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1: It's time to talk about grip strength because we now know a solid grip is being linked to a longer, healthier life. It's partly because people with strong hands tend to be more physically active, and strong hands are a sign that more blood is being pumped around the body. But according to hand surgeon Dr. Aaron Nance, people's hands are becoming weaker overall in North America because we do a lot less physical labor. To evaluate your own hand strength, Dr. Nance suggests holding something heavy like a cast iron pan and rotating it as if you're dumping out the contents. Another way to check your grip strength, see if you can support your weight in a plank position. If either of those are difficult to maintain for a few seconds, you could benefit from grip training. And here's an exercise to try. It's the farmer's carry. You carry a heavy object in each hand while walking, like gallons of water. One more grip exercise, try a dead hang. It's the starting position of a pull-up. Start with 10-second hangs on a high bar and try to build up to 1 minute. There you go.
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0: 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I just had, you may have seen this, Skip, as we've been working here all day. I just had three containers of kiwi fruit delivered here.
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0: And the reason is, I know how good it is for me.
1: Yep.
0: Researchers studying adults, who reported chronic sleep problems, found that eating two kiwis an hour before bed, like me, every night for 4 weeks improved total sleep time by a full 21%.
1: It's so good for you.
0: They also fell asleep faster. And the other thing is, it makes me regular.
1: It's got great fiber. It's
0: rich in serotonin,
1: too. It tastes good. And look, this is when we talk about replacing processed foods with fresh fruits and vegetables. This is one of the first ones you should do. Kiwi is fantastic. If you are like John, you can be lazy and buy the pre-cut kiwi because
0: for
1: a lot of people that is a limiting factor in their willingness to eat kiwi is that it takes a lot to get the hairy shell off of it.
0: Yeah.
1: So, you know, get the pre-cut stuff. It's worth it.
0: My friends, the guys at Erewhon and DoorDash. That's how I get my kiwi.
1: We got it.
0: If you don't know what Erewhon is, it's an overpriced place for kiwi.
1: Why make the money if you can't spend it?
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0: V100. Better music for a better workday. All right, do you have a sink full of dirty dishes right now? It's good news for you and for me, because one of the best ways to de-stress is to fill up the sink with sudsy water and wash some dishes. Researchers from Florida State University have found that washing dishes mindfully helps calm our mind and decrease stress. Mindfully meaning you're focusing on the warm water, the smell of the soap, the feel of the dishes, instead of thinking about what's stressing you out. The study found mindful dishwashing reduced anxiety by 27% and boosted the mood of the participants by 25%.
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1: Here's some great news from my friends over in Houston at the MD Anderson Cancer Center. They found that getting plenty of fiber in our diet will lower our mortality rate. Eating fruits and vegetables and whole grains, we now know, reduces the risk of developing diabetes, heart disease, and arthritis. And the study found that cancer patients eating a high-fiber diet were 5 times more likely to respond to immunotherapy. The scientists say it comes down to how fiber influences our gut health and helps feed the healthy bacteria we need. For example, in a recent study, scientists put mice on a low-fiber diet. And within days on a low-fiber diet, the mice developed chronic inflammation in their intestines. And then when the mice were put on a high-fiber diet, their inflammation went back to normal. It's because healthy microbes in the gut, which feed on fiber, send messages throughout the body that improve immune function. The University of Michigan says healthy gut bacteria, it's the tipping point between health and disease. That's a big statement.
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0: V100, better music for a better workday. You've likely heard on this show that holding a grudge will hurt your health. Well, there's more research on this proving it's true. In fact, we now know that negative emotions can start a vicious, destructive cycle, according to pain expert and osteopath Vicky Vlaconis. Vicky says the stress and negativity from holding a grudge will trigger biochemical changes that increase production of the stress hormone cortisol, which interferes with your body's natural healing mechanism. And that will lead to increased physical pain and inflammation. To fully let go of your angry feelings, Vlaconis recommends what she calls forgiveness meditation. That's good. Forgiveness meditation, here's how it works. Every night, you find a quiet place, you sit with your eyes closed, and repeat a forgiveness mantra in your head or out loud. Something like, I forgive those who have wronged me. I forgive myself. I let go of all anger, resentment, and pain. I open myself to love, peace, and joy, and I am thankful. Vlaconis recommends we do this every night before bed. Shouldn't take more than a few minutes. She believes it can vastly improve both your mental state and your physical health. And she says, most of us have been harboring certain grudges so long that even though we may not think about them every day, our subconscious mind is still processing those feelings. That forgiveness meditation approach will provide an amazing healing. I want you to try it.
1: Answering the questions that your smartphone can't. Intelligence for your life.
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1: So, Mr. Give Gerard, here's one that surprised me when I first read the research. Oh, man. Untreated hearing loss is one of the biggest changeable risk factors for memory decline that scientists have identified. Why? The reason makes sense once you hear it. When your ears send a fuzzy signal, your brain burns enormous energy just decoding words, energy it should be spending on remembering them. And when hearing gets hard, people quietly start skipping dinners and phone calls because the brain hates that isolation.
2: Yeah. Look, my father-in-law wears a hearing aid now. He can't hear this. You can always tell he gets more frustrated when his hearing aid is not working properly, not just because he can't understand what you're saying, but it's the mental energy and the taxing nature of having to deal with that that begins, it changes his mood. I mean, look, you see it over and over again. We know that stimulating the brain is with conversation, with different sensory inputs, how important that is for maintaining your brain health. And it makes perfect sense that not being able to hear or struggling to be able to decipher words with your ears, how that would have just a horrible impact on your brain and then long-term on your mental health.
1: Most important thing you can do is just book a hearing check. Many of them are free. They're painless. It's about 20 minutes. You get your ears tested. Less than your tires, right?
2: Yeah.
1: It's really important. And also, it can save you from memory loss.

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1: Hey, parents, grandparents, we all know that raising kids, grandkids is a full-time job. What do you do when you absolutely need to take a short break from parenting? Well, that was the subject of a new one-poll survey of thousands of parents of school-age children, ages 5 to 18. As you might expect, more than half said they turn to their own parents or another adult caregiver when they need a break from the kids. But some of the other responses were a bit more creative. For example, 40% of parents in this new survey said they often, quote, hide in the bathroom when they just don't want to deal with a demanding child. I've done it. One in three parents admitted they pretended to be asleep to temporarily avoid their parenting responsibilities. Amen? Yes? No? And this new survey found that the average parent has arranged play dates or enrolled their kids in after-school activities to get a break from childcare duties. That's just a good plan. What about you? Weigh in, facebook.com/John Tesh.
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0: jumping into every activity just like you did when you were a kid. So this is a technique I've talked about before called primal play. It's popping up in more gym classes with names like the primal play method. It's about using your whole body in practical and fun ways. It's what our bodies were designed to do, by the way. The primal fitness movement is about moving like our hunter-gatherer ancestors who crawled and climbed and jumped and walked and squatted as part of their daily lives. In a primal play class, people may give piggyback rides and play tag instead of lifting weights. According to Matthew Ladwig, a professor of exercise psychology, if you watch most kids playing, they're constantly moving without caring about how many calories they're burning. But after a certain age, movement stops being fun for most of us. We treat exercise like work. You have to go do a workout. We have to hire a trainer. Yet lots of research shows that when we get back to moving in ways that feel fun, we're more likely to continue exercising. Amen to that.
1: Intelligence for your life.
0: And just ahead, why so many men are being blindsided by divorce.

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Our colors will fade eventually. 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Oh my, my, oh my, my love. I take one look at you, you're taking me out.

0: V100, better music for a better workday. We now know in 25% or even more of divorce cases, men say they were blindsided by it. They had no idea their wife wanted out. But how can a spouse have absolutely no clue that the marriage is in trouble? Aren't there signs? Turns out there are. So gentlemen, here's what divorced men have in common so you don't join their ranks. First, they ignored their partner. Relationship coach Damona Hoffman says, focusing on your phone or computer when your partner is talking or only communicating through text messages instead of calling creates emotional distance. But giving your partner your attention is a sign of respect. So put technology aside, she says, at two critical times. Keep your bedroom technology free and put the phone away during meals. Another thing divorced men end up having in common, they stopped whining and dining their wives. Marital therapist Winfred Riley says 45% of couples rarely have date nights. But Dr. Riley says date night isn't a luxury, it's a relationship necessity because it gives couples the elements needed for a healthy relationship. Fun, connection, a break from responsibility and a show of commitment. Another trait of divorced men, you still with me? They put their career before their relationship. This is a big one. Spending time with your partner helps your career, as it turns out. According to recent research from Washington University, having a spouse you can depend on, it cuts down on overall stress and then makes a work-life balance easier to manage for men and women. A supportive spouse also helps people bounce back from setbacks. So putting your spouse on the back burner is not only bad for your career, it can, as we've proven, lead to divorce.
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0: V100, Charleston's number one at workstation. John Tischer, Gibb Gerard, and we're going to lean into some of the emails that you'll be receiving in your inbox if you sign up for our daily email.
1: Nice.
0: And we're on two different areas here. We're focusing a lot on sleep and also on brain health. And so
2: they go hand in hand, by the way.
0: They really do. So yeah, you should know that while you're sleeping, your brain runs a cleaning crew, so to speak. Scientists call it the glymphatic system. It flushes out the waste that builds up between brain cells during the day. But the cleaning crew only clocks in during deep sleep, say the experts. Yep. If you cut the night short, the trash stays put. So it's really important. You're always saying this on our coaching calls, to pick one wake-up time and hold it for 7 days, even Saturday, because a steady schedule will deepen your sleep.
2: It will, because you'll get tired at the same time every day. Your schedule will begin to normalize and your circadian rhythms will get better. If you're waking up at the same time every day, the going to bed at the same time starts to take care of itself.
0: Right.
2: And to your point, we used to not know why we needed sleep. We just knew that eventually it would drive you insane and

0: would die if you didn't sleep at all. But now we know, like, your brain needs to clean that stuff out. And by the way, if you don't get consistent sleep, if you don't consistently reset that brain, your risks of dementia and Alzheimer's goes up. So there is a strong correlation with that. And it goes backwards, too, where if you have dementia, a good early sign of dementia is that you're having trouble sleeping during your normal rhythms. And you want to find out about that. You want to get a head start on it. Wake up at the same time every day, and it'll teach you to go to bed at the same time, and you'll learn a lot about your sleep.
1: By the way, if you want to get these emails, just go to Tesh.com. 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
1: 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I love it when servers do this. It turns out mimicry creates bonds between people, because when we see or hear ourselves reflected back to us, it becomes affirming.
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1: John Tesh with you, here to tell you that you can now trick yourself into being a more tidy person. That's because according to DePaul University psychologist Joseph R. Ferrari, nobody is born tidy or messy, so tidiness can be learned or unlearned. And if you learn to live an uncluttered life, the payoff is less stress, right? You know the feeling? What's the trick? Licensed therapist Anita Yokota calls it the ski slope technique. The approach involves viewing a messy or disorganized room as if it were a ski slope. So rather than trying to zip straight down a steep slope, which would be frightening, she recommends traversing, working from one side to the other, just like a skier zigzagging down a ski slope. So you straighten up a corner or section of a room before moving to another area. And by approaching the task at an angle, you distract your brain from the full-on horror of seeing all of your clutter in its entirety, and you get energizing small wins along the way. Psychologically, it's enough motivation to get the whole room done because it creates positive momentum. You can even use the ski slope technique with your to-do list. Instead of trying to cross things off top to bottom, jump around. You'll still be getting things accomplished, but it's far less daunting.
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1: From our Success 101 files, we're here to tell you that successful people have as much stress in their lives as the rest of us, but they don't let it impact their productivity. Here's how they do it. First, they don't overcommit. Not surprisingly, many studies show that the more we take on, the more likely we are to burn out. So next time you're asked to take on more than you can manage, try this trick. Skip the vague objections like, I don't really think I can, and just say no. It may seem impolite, but flat out saying no keeps people from believing you'll say yes eventually, which will encourage them to hound you and ask again until they wear you down. The next tool successful people use to reduce their stress, and I love this one, it's gratitude. Now follow me here. The next time your inbox is full, the phone's ringing off the hook, you're on deadline, take 1 minute and jot down three things you are thankful for. Gratitude and happiness expert Dr. Robert Emmons says this will slash your levels of the stress hormone cortisol. It will flood your brain with the feel-good hormone dopamine. You'll feel better almost instantly. Write down three things you're grateful for.
2: 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Intelligence for your life.
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0: find found in salmon and sardines and mackerel. Mm-hmm. So studies of adults over 50 find the same thing. People with higher omega-3 levels tend to have better memory and slower brain aging. So yep. How about that?
1: Yeah, so this is why the cold water fish, I mean, not only is it good for your metabolism, not only is it a great way to get lean protein into your system without a lot of saturated fat, so we know that it's good for us, but these omega-3s and what it does to protect your brain, it is literal brain food. So put the sardines on toast before you have to take your SATs or, you know, your GREs or your LSATs or your MCATs, and you'll thank us for it.
0: What can I do so that I will actually like sardines? I've tried so many different ways.
1: There are some, you can get some really high quality sardines that are in olive oil, and that is a really helpful thing. And the other thing is to spread it on toast so that it loses the visual of eating the whole fish. It's actually spreadable because of how it's prepared. You can spread it into so they make a paste with it.
0: Is it my imagination or are they hairy?
1: Anchovies are the really hairy ones. Even when you look, it's weird, it's gross, but you can make it work. I my suggestion is don't look at it, just spread it and make it into a little spread.
0: Yeah, good for your brain. If you like more of this, just sign up for our email, our daily email at tesh.com.

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Better music for a better workday. All right, my friends, here's something to consider. If you prefer white wine, if I'm going to drink wine, I prefer white. Chances are you may drink more of it than you intended to. What? A study at Iowa State University found that when people pour white wine into a clear glass, they pour 9 to

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1: So whether you're speaking to a crowd or writing something online, what's the most effective way to influence and persuade people? According to a new study we found in the Proceedings of the National Academy of Sciences, it's by using the word you, as in you can do this, you matter, or you are going to remember this tip and share it with all of your friends. Because when used regularly, phrases that include the word you are the most likely to resonate with people. So for example, when researchers analyzed data from millions of Amazon Kindle users, they found phrases that included the word you were a whopping 12 times more likely to be tagged and highlighted compared to phrases that use terms like we, they, or I. The reason, this is fascinating. Researchers say it all boils down to talking to people rather than at them. Because people will remember you more and take your thoughts more seriously if they feel like you're speaking directly to them, one-on-one, instead of some vague person included in group terms like we, they, or them. The researchers say this is why a phrase like you reap what you sow is more effective than saying people reap what they sow. Because it's easier to apply a concept to your life if you feel like it's being aimed directly at you. Got it?
2: Now that's intelligence for your life.
1: And coming up, how our subconscious mind determines our desire for junk food. We'll share the science behind this next.

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1: Are you like me? Are you obsessed? Do you have trouble sticking to your diet and eating healthy when there's a lot of junk food around? You're not alone. In fact, new research from Johns Hopkins has found junk food is twice as tempting as good for you food. But here's the kicker. We don't have to eat tons of our favorites to be satisfied. In fact, don't miss this. Believe it or not, after just a few bites of candy, cake, cookies, or chips, just a few bites, our favorite indulgence is no more satisfying than kale or an apple. Now, that temptation is the reason why we're more likely to pile our basket with junk food at the market. So why do we find unhealthy foods more tempting? Lead researcher Dr. Corbin Cunningham says it is because our subconscious mind is all about our own survival, and we have an innate biological desire to consume high-calorie foods because the extra energy can be stored to help tide us over on the days when food is scarce. Plus, high-fat, high-sugar foods, they simply taste better. Amen to that. Another factor, many high-calorie foods are associated with celebrations, so think birthday cake. We also know treats should be indulged in only occasionally, so they become more rewarding than the healthy foods we're free to eat in vast quantities. Spinach, cucumbers, that stuff. Bottom line, the folks at Johns Hopkins say if you're tempted by junk food, indulge yourself, but only in moderation. In other words, you're dying for chocolate? Get a mini-sized bar that leaves you satisfied if you wait a while and much more likely to choose healthy food instead of junk for your next meal or your snack. I'll try.
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1: Gib Gerard and John Tesh with you. We're talking about protecting our brain, and researchers keep finding it's not all about food or a supplement. It's people. So it turns out that regular face-to-face or even just voice-to-voice connection is incredible for us. Loneliness stresses the brain like a chronic illness. Mm-hmm. Friendship works on it like medicine. So socialization. I mean, we saw this happening during COVID.
2: 100%. And look, thank goodness we have the technology that allows us to, you know, FaceTime and Zoom call and Google Voice, all these different ways that we can connect with people. I saw this with my, before that technology existed, I saw this with my grandmother. She lived alone after my grandfather died, right, when, and the family moved away, and she was alone. And little by little, her friends moved away from her neighborhood. And every time that we saw her was like a strobe light of what was happening, like a stop motion of exactly how much she was deteriorating, until finally we moved her out to live with us. Because the difference that it made in her behavior, in her mental health, in her mental acuity was incredible. I mean, we saw her go from having a very hard time to manage conversations to her brain getting a lot better before she finally died, because she was around people more often.
1: Yeah, the power of socialization. Data supporting it now. If you'd like more of this, make sure to go to Tesh.com, sign up for our daily email list.
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0: 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Better music for a better workday. I know we've given this tip before, but my wife and I have been doing this, and it really works. I wanted to go over it again because it's such a powerful relationship booster. It's how to get a little injection of affection into your relationship. You do this next time you're at a restaurant, you grab a booth, and you sit side by side, or put separate chairs next to each other at the table. When we sit across from each other, it's a more aggressive stance. That's how you sit with a prospective employer during an interview. So go ahead and be that couple at the restaurant. The one that makes other people roll their eyes, sitting side by side, is a friendlier and much more intimate position.
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B100, good morning. Howdy. How are you? Hope your weekend went very well. Today, it's going to be a warm one. Some even might say hot. I might even say that. Partly sunny, high near 92. There is a slight chance of a shower, maybe even a thunderstorm or two today.

0: This is coming up. Also, Daniel will have a quick sports update, and V100 Metro News meteorologist Brian Hughes gives you his forecast for today, which right now is looking hot. High around 92, slight chance of showers, and maybe even a thunderstorm. Of course, all this could change, but right now that's the way it's looking. All righty, what else is coming up next hour? Good news, like always, the kids do the Pledge of Allegiance. Also on the show this morning, we've got five questions at 7:40. Then at 8:40, a cast member's coming in from the Charleston Light Opera Guild to talk about their latest production, which will open at the end of this week. Godspell is what they're doing, and we'll also have some tickets to give away.
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1: With an update from the 580 WCHS Radio Newsroom, I'm Chris Lawrence. Governor Patrick Morrisey has made application to the White House for an expedited disaster declaration for flooded counties of West Virginia.

0: The governor making that request for individual and public assistance for Barber, Doddridge, Harrison, Lewis, Pleasance, Ritchie, and Upshur counties due to the storm damage from last Tuesday night. Cleanup continues in those areas today. Members of the congregation at the Weston Church of God got together for praise and worship on Sunday morning, despite the sanctuary being completely stripped out after having 3 feet of mud and water that got inside. Community members helped to get the church ready for what most consider one of the sanctuary's most important services ever. Governor Morrissey says he will call a special session to address the expulsion of Delegate Elliot Pritt. Pritt, who is charged with seducing one of his students at Oak Hill High School into a sexual relationship, is due in Charleston Federal Court this afternoon for a hearing. The governor says he'll make the call on timing of that after consulting with the House and Senate leadership if Pritt does not resign from office on his own. And Optimum blames a loss of internet service from customers Friday and Saturday on copper thieves who raided the company's network facility in St. Albans. An investigation is underway, and the service has since been restored. With this update, I'm Chris Lawrence.
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2: Good morning. With your sports headlines, I'm Daniel Woods. The Cincinnati Reds take the series in St. Louis, winning 5-3 in 10 innings. 3 runs in the top of the 10th for Cincinnati to pick up the win. They're back in action tonight at Great American Ballpark to take on the Cleveland Guardians. 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The American Legion State Baseball Tournament run is over for South Charleston Post 94, losing 10-0 to Wheeling on Sunday. The championship round will be decided today. 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

0: change over the weekend. We're going for a dry Monday now with a high of 89 and partly cloudy skies after we get rid of this morning fog. For tonight, 70 the overnight low with some scattered thundershowers possible after midnight and some showers and thunderstorms possible during the day on Tuesday. Some of those could be strong to severe with some heavy rainfall and a high of 85. We'll dry out Wednesday and cool down with a high of 81, mostly sunny and mostly sunny for your Thursday and Friday temperatures in the low to mid 80s. I'm V100 Metro News meteorologist Brian Hughes.
1: What? The weather forecast changed?
2: It does that occasionally.
1: Who would have thunk it? You know, I thought I was going to be home doing my colonoscopy prep today with the sound of thunderstorms and, you know, now nothing.
2: Just, and now you'll just have to be sitting there thinking, I wish I was outside.
1: Well, wish I had something to do besides, well, you know. Anyway, yes, it is. And my friends seem to want to remind me that it's the day before the colonoscopy. And that's the worst part of the whole colonoscopy.
2: Hey, I don't think it's that bad. People say it's the worst. I don't think it's. I can think of far more things that are worse than that.
1: Oh, no. Believe me, if you want to really be serious about it, would you trade prepping for a colonoscopy for all the horrible things that the people that got flooded are having to deal with right now?
2: No, I'd sit on the toilet for a week. I would.
1: Yeah. Well, I hated to go there, but I mean, that's
2: well, you
1: about
2: did.
1: No, but that's about no.
2: As no, far,
1: I
2: I'm mean, being honest.
1: I mean, I agree.
2: It's
1: the comparison. I just couldn't think of anything else that would compare to like what could be worse. That is the worst.
2: Mm-hmm.
1: Yeah. By the way, I know you had to leave on Friday.

0: before they were done, but I came back over as it was wrapping up, and I could not believe the number of people and the number of things that people brought us on Friday. It was amazing.
1: West Virginians are awesome people, let me just tell you.
0: Certainly
1: you know
0: are.
1: That.
0: I know.
1: Every time something like this happens, we see.
0: I know.
1: In fact, there was stuff in the hallway when I walked in the
0: door.
1: Stuff's
0: in the hallway. One of our listeners who came, who was not able to come Friday, thought she would come down on Saturday, and there was no one here to get her stuff. So I met her over here before she went to a baby shower. There were some things in the car. I said, how about those diapers? She goes, no, they're going to the shower. I went, oh, okay. Well, people were bringing us diapers yesterday.
1: Yeah,
0: I just wanted to make sure.
1: Yeah, exactly.
0: And then she had this huge container of cookies she had picked up at Kroger, like the you know, that they had already baked in the deli.
1: Yes.
0: I mean, like the biggest container that they make of chocolate chip, like assorted cookies. And I went, are those going? And she's like, no, those are for something we're doing at church where we're packing I forget what she called them, but anyway, it was for kids. And I thought, well, you know, just didn't want to leave any stone unturned there. I didn't want her to get away and go, oh, dang it, I meant to leave, you know, this here. But it was crazy. And the amount of money that people brought us is going to be doubled by Huntington Banks. And so that's the cash is at $13,000 right now.
1: Awesome.
0: I know. Isn't that great? Oh, that little lady gave me $100 in cash, too, besides all the stuff in her car.
1: Oh, my goodness.
0: It was fantastic. So anyway, thanks, folks. Really appreciate that. And I ain't kidding either. It's foggy and 68 now at 10 after 6 in the morning.

0: B100, good morning, 6:15. I just want y'all to know that there are two audio devices not connected on RSC-AS, and neither one of us know what that means.
1: So, oh, well.
0: Here's what I'll say. If you can't hear us, let us know.
1: Yeah, that's a good point.
0: Did you just not hear what I said?
1: Yeah, I did.
0: If you can't hear us, let us know.
1: Uh-huh.
0: How are they going to let us know if they can't hear us?
1: Well, they might have switched. If they can't hear us, they may have switched to the app.
0: What if the app is the RSC-AS?
1: Then I don't know. I don't know.
0: I feel like that went right over your head, and it's okay because the way I said it, you know, you'd have to really sit there and go, what do you mean by that? It's like when I tell people, I send them a letter or note, a card in the mail, and I go, if you don't get this, let me know. Now do you get it?
1: Yeah, I get it.
0: You didn't get it earlier, though, did you?
1: Yeah.
0: Tell
1: I
0: the
1: did.
0: Truth.
1: No, I did.
0: It. Okay.
1: I'm just saying.
0: It's early,
1: we might have switched to another form, but you make a good and valid point as to the other form being one of the two.
0: We don't know, though.
1: Problem
0: That's what
1: areas.
0: I'm talking about.
1: Yeah.
0: We have no idea. Because she asked me, Jenny asked me about that, and I went, I don't know, I saw that yesterday, and I thought the same thing. Tried to click on it to make it go away, and it won't. All right, it's foggy in 68. What's going on with the traffic?
1: Well, we're in pretty good shape. We do have an accident, though, so heads up on Route 34. It's going to be in the 12,000 block of Charleston Road, so just west of Red House is where the accident site is. Other than that, we're in great shape. There is a lot of fog out there, especially, let's see here.
0: Everywhere. Just say everywhere.
1: Winfield, very thick fog in Winfield. Also pretty foggy along the I-64 corridor, especially the Nitro and St. Albans exchanges there as they cross the river. But I'm sure there are many others.
0: Downtown Charleston's very foggy, trust me.
1: Be prepared for foggy driving and or walking conditions. And that is your V100 traffic update.
0: Thank you. It's 6:17.
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0: V100, our meteorologist Brian Hughes sent me a text message and he said, I can hear you in the app and I hear you on Alexa. So we know it's not, those are not the two audio devices that are not connected.
1: Correct.
0: Okay. If you weren't listening a few minutes ago, there's a big red thing on my screen that says two things are not connected to something. We don't know what the two devices are, and we don't know what the something is.
1: No.
0: With all the letters.
1: It's way above my pay grade.
0: Me too.
1: To know what that is.
0: We just work here.
1: Yeah.
0: Hey, even when I was in charge, I wouldn't have known what that was. I really wouldn't. I'd have had to ask somebody. And then you know what I'd have probably gotten? I don't know either.
1: Yeah. See, I ask you thinking you might know, but you have no clue.
0: No, I have no idea. So far, no one's told us, well, we can't hear you. I know that's a joke, okay? Come on, if you can't hear us, you can't hear us. How are you going to hear me say, if you can't hear us, let us know?
1: Ha, ha, ha.
0: That might be the funniest thing you hear all day. If it is, then there's no humor in this world, period.
1: None whatsoever.
0: Oh, God, that was weak. All right, listen, the V100, speaking of Brian Hughes, or Brian Hughes's, as some people say, the V100 Metro News forecast from that meteorologist, Brian Hughes. The severe threat of weather today is shifted to tomorrow. So instead, just expect a hot day today with a partly cloudy sky and 89. Muggy tonight. It's already muggy now. What do you mean muggy tonight, Brian? It's muggy now. I guess it's going
1: to... Hey, and I know Brian's listening. You want me to go over there and flick him for you? Flick him.
0: She's talking to you, Brian.
1: Yes.
0: No, Brian would never want me flicked. All right, listen, there could be some spotty storms after midnight tonight, the low 70. Then tomorrow, the delayed storm system arrives. Heavy rain and thunderstorms likely at any point during the day. Tomorrow's high 85. Foggy and 68 now at 28 after 6 o'clock.
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0: B100. Every time I hear that song, Camp Polka from morning, I think of Hazel the maid on TV.
1: Oh, I don't.
0: Are you on show over there?
1: I am. I don't have my.
0: You working on something on. Right now? Yeah,
1: I
0: you
1: am.
0: Don't have your headphones on, so that means you're not on the show.
1: Oh, I'm on the show.
0: All right. Well, you know what's coming up next on the show?
1: I do. The Pledge of Allegiance, a traffic update, and what today's feel-good stories will be.
0: Yeah, you're going to tell us about the good news. All that stuff. You're right. That's next.

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1: Wake up with them every morning.
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0: You're just saying what?
1: I liked it. Yeah. I'm not talking about Justin Bieber. I liked the Bad Bunny halftime show.
0: It just
1: show.
0: Sounded like you didn't like it, though.
1: Well, I couldn't understand what was being said or sung.
0: Okay, it sounded like you just refused to watch any more Super Bowl halftime shows.
1: No, it's just like, now
0: it's not Justin Bieber's fault.
1: It's like, okay, whatever.
0: All right, it's just a Super Bowl halftime show.
1: I guess I'm getting a laissez-faire attitude about the whole halftime Super Bowl show.
0: Really? Yeah. Just now getting there, huh?
1: Yes. Okay. Used to be such a big deal. Now it's not such a big deal.
0: All right,
1: at least not to me.
0: Give the poor Bieber boy a chance.
1: Oh, I like the Biebs.
0: Okay.
1: Yeah.
0: If he decides to do it, he hadn't said yes.
1: He has to be asked first.
0: Oh. So. And that too.
1: That too. Yeah.
0: All right. What is coming up on the Steve and Jenny Good News at 6:50?
1: Two band kids did something really cool on a field trip. I'll tell you what they did. Also, a lady has shared her secrets to a long life, and there's some unique ideas in there, so I'll be happy to share those with you.
0: All right, that's coming up in about 8 minutes on V100. We're holding off on the severe storms today. They've been pushed to tomorrow. That's according to V100 Metro News meteorologist Brian Hughes. Today, just partly cloudy and hot, and 89 for the high. Very foggy now and 68 in time for a V100 traffic update.
1: We still have that accident out in Putnam County, Route 34, just west of Red House. Heads up there. And also a reminder that starting tonight, 10 p.m. and going to 6 a.m., I-64 east and west will be closed at Montrose for crews to remove steel girders from the Montrose Overpass Bridge. Also, they'll have overnight closures Tuesday and Wednesday this week, and detours will be in place. Just know that they're going to be working on demolishing the old bridge, and they were actually working over the weekend. Also, it's very foggy this morning in a lot of places, so be prepared to slow down and increase that safe following distance. And that's your V100 traffic update.
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0: V100, time for the good news. And that means it's time for Jenny Marie.
1: Well, a lot of us took field trips when we were in school, and this is exactly what happened with two Mississippi high school band members who became unexpected heroes while visiting Hawaii. They rescued a man who was struggling in the water off Waikiki Beach. Griffith Johnson, who's a trained lifeguard, and his classmate, Mason Crawford, heard cries for help and swam about 300 yards to bring the man back safely to shore. The students were in Hawaii as part of a band trip that honored America's 250th birthday at Pearl Harbor. Johnson says instinct and adrenaline just took over as they worked together to reach the swimmer and get him to safety. Afterwards, the students learned that the man they had rescued was actually their own travel agent.
0: Wow.
1: Who had organized the band's trip to Hawaii. And grateful for their actions, he offered to bring them back for another visit. The teens just say they were happy they were able to save a life that day. And they did. So, cool stuff there.
0: It is very cool. And if they'd had band trips like that when I was in the band,
1: I
0: might have stuck with it.
1: I know. We're going to Hawaii. Okay, where do I sign my papers?
0: Let me spend some time practicing and work to the first chair as opposed to being, I don't know, maybe third or fourth and just like,
1: Yeah, that's cool stuff.
0: It really is.
1: All right, a lot of people claim they know the secrets to a long life, and here is another great example. 101

0: 21 years old. Her name is Eloise Marinato. And she recently opened up as to what it takes to live so long. Here we go. Are you ready? You're sitting down?
1: I always want to hear these because it's going to be something wacky, I know.
0: She says, stay away from politics. That's number one on her list. Oh. Also, have a stable home. Stay active with people. Here's something I had not heard from before. Have a spoonful of Nestle malt extract every single day. And also keep your license, meaning your driver's license.
1: Yeah.
0: And there's a little bit more. She says, also put down those bloody phones, talk to each other, and grow a plant.
1: See, I try to tell my mother, who's 93, the politics, you need to let that, you need to just keep,
0: step away from it.
1: Keep it to yourself if you're going, if it's got to be part of your life. My mother's never been political before now. And I keep telling her, I said, because she puts this stuff on Facebook. And I was had this discussion with her again when I was there last weekend. No one wants to see that. She goes, but I need to get the word out. I need to let people know. I said, here's what people are doing. They're going like, psh.
0: It would be better for her mental
1: scrolling by
0: and physical health to just walk away.
1: Well, that's what I tell her. I said, is your life any worse off now or different? And she goes, no. And I go, well, then there you go.
0: Mm-hmm. Yeah.
1: Thank you for sharing what you did.
0: You're welcome.
1: I'm going to pass that along when I talk to my mother.
0: Does she have any plants?
1: Today. What do you mean
0: plants? Yeah, grow a plant, she
1: said. Yeah, she got lots of plants.
0: Okay, well, good. My mom does, too.
1: Yeah,
0: so
1: she does. And she has a driver's license, too, as you know.
0: So does my mom.
1: Just got it renewed not too long ago.
0: Yeah, and my mom.
1: After she realized it expired.
0: And my mom bought a new car.
1: Good for her.
0: I said, my, aren't you optimistic? Well, we can laugh about those.
1: No,
0: kind of things,
1: no, no.
0: Because we do.
1: Right, exactly. This is weird because I just bought a new set of tires for my truck, so I got about 3 years out of the last set. I get 63,000 miles. So I'm telling people because they go, wow, that truck's that old, and they can't believe it. I go, yeah, and I said, I just got new tires on it, so I'm hoping it lasts about 3 more years.
0: Well,
1: so I get my money's worth out of my investment. But, you know, as far as the truck goes, I believe I have.
0: Yeah, I think you have, too.
1: I have.
0: You know, why, you know, keep it.
1: Yeah. Well, thanks for sharing the good stuff this morning.
0: You're welcome.
1: All right. 6:54, six away from 7.
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2: Do you remember the morning that we had all this news about rotisserie chickens?
3: Yes.
2: There was like a fight over rotisserie chickens, I think, in a Walmart maybe, and I can't, can't remember what the other one was. Well, there's more rotisserie chicken news this morning.
3: Oh, I can't wait.
2: Consumer Reports has announced who has the best rotisserie chicken. And it's not who you think it always is.
3: Oh.
2: Costco. Oh. Did you think it was Costco?
3: No, I thought it might be somebody else.
2: It is somebody else.
3: Oh, okay.
2: It's usually Costco.
3: Oh.
2: All right. Well, anyway, I'm going to tell you all about it coming up in the next half hour.

0: B1 Hedrick, so if it's not your back, you think it might be kidney stones?
1: Yes.
0: Are you going to maybe ask a doctor about something like that?
1: Yes, maybe.
0: Okay.
1: Yeah.
0: All right. Jenny's yawning this morning, and I asked her what kind of wild time she's having over the weekend, and she said it's her back again.
1: Yes.
0: I'm sorry.
1: It's okay. It's not your fault.
0: Well, no, it's not okay, because it's obviously not letting you sleep like you'd like to be sleeping, because you're yawning.
1: Yes, I'm sorry.
0: That's all right. But now we know, I thought, what kind of party am I missing here?
1: Not that kind of party.
0: Not a party at all, obviously. I'm sorry. All right, it's 7:02. Let's find out what's going on. Also, the forecast from V100 Metro News meteorologist Brian Hughes has changed slightly, so you need to be stay in tune to find out what all is going on. That's coming up next.
2: 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It's another V100 News Update.

0: plant being planned for the old 84 lumber location at Quincy. Several of those residents spoke before the county commission last week. The Route 25 slow lane near the Institute exit intersection will be closed starting today and possibly for the next 60 days as crews begin work to remove a utility line there, the move needed as part of the construction of a new roundabout at that intersection. With an update from the 580 WCHS Radio Newsroom, I'm Chris Lawrence.
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2: Good morning. 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The Cincinnati Reds take the series in St. Louis, winning 5-3 in 10 innings. Three runs in the top of the 10th for Cincinnati to pick up the win. They're back in action tonight at Great American Ballpark to take on the Cleveland Guardians. First pitch at 7 o'clock. The American Legion State Baseball Tournament run is over for South Charleston Post 94, losing 10-0 to Wheeling on Sunday. 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
3: Here's your V100 Metro News forecast. The forecast has changed over the weekend. We're going for a dry Monday now with a high of 89 and partly cloudy skies after we get rid of this morning fog. For tonight, 70 the overnight low with some scattered thundershowers possible after midnight and some showers and thunderstorms possible during the day on Tuesday. Some of those could be strong to severe with some heavy rainfall and a high of 85. We'll dry out Wednesday and cool down with a high of 81, mostly sunny and mostly sunny for your Thursday and Friday temperatures in the low to mid 80s. I'm V100 Metro News meteorologist Brian Hughes.
4: Thank you, Brian. In Charleston and a lot of places, foggy this morning, and it's 68 at V100. Anthony sent us a text and gave us a heads up about a problem on I-64 eastbound at Nitro. What do you got?
5: It's just past Nitro, past the Nitro exchange on I-64 east. We've got a vehicle fire, and the right slow lane is closed, and traffic is moving slowly and backing up onto the interstate bridge there back towards St. Albans. So do use caution. So we've got the fire and those really foggy conditions there. So make sure you slow down if you are approaching Nitro on I-64 east.
4: All right, next traffic update in just a few minutes, just in the next couple of songs, and then we'll have coming up later, we've got the five questions game. Oh, I have rotisserie chicken news for you this morning. Who's got the best rotisserie chicken? Well, it's not who you're thinking, and you're going to find out about that.

0: B100 715, and now the moment you've all been waiting for. Who has the best rotisserie chicken among all the rotisserie chickens in this country? According to Consumer Reports, who did a blind taste test, it's not Costco. Costco always wins. It's Sam's Club.
1: Until now. Yeah.
0: Yeah. Sam's Club is the number one with their Sam's Club Member's Mark Seasoned Rotisserie Chicken. Costco, with their Kirkland Signature Seasoned Rotisserie Chicken, finished in second place. Boy, I know that's not going to go over well with the Costco people because they're always first.
1: And there's some sort of a price war going on between these two.
0: Yeah, well, it's to lure you in because, you know, if you go to Sam's, probably Costco too, you always go in thinking like, I'm going to get out of there with whatever. And you end up spending like $200 more than you planned on.
1: Yeah.
0: It's a gimmick, folks. But it also is a good chicken. Sam's also wins on price. Their price, $4.98. Costco, $4.99.
1: Oh,
0: I know it's a
1: gosh.
0: Penny, but they can claim ours is cheaper too. It's better and it's cheaper. So who else has the best rotisserie chicken? Stop and Shop. We don't have those around here. Walmart comes in number four. Wegmans and Whole Foods. Now, you'd think Walmart would be number two or maybe tied for one because Walmart and Sam's are the same, same company.
1: Exactly.
0: Perhaps they use a different seasoning over at Walmart on theirs. But there you go. Those are the top rotisserie chickens in this country. I know some of you are going like, really? What's all the fuss? It's a chicken.
1: It's chicken.
0: It seems pretty good. I haven't had either one of them. I'm going to have to try. All right, time for a V100 traffic update. What's up?
1: Well, do use caution. I-64 East after the nitro exchange, we had a vehicle fire. The right lane, the slow lane was closed and traffic was backing up significantly there. Also, disabled vehicle now on I-77 South, mile marker 108. That's going to be between Eden's Fork and Tupper's Creek. It is on the shoulder, and an earlier accident, Route 34, just west of Red House. And I do want to give you a heads up that starting tonight at 10 o'clock and going to 5 o'clock on Tuesday morning, I-64 East and West will be closed at Montrose as crews are working on the demo of that new bridge. So overnight closures tonight, Tuesday, and Wednesday night, and there will be detours in place. And that's your V100 traffic update.
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0: P100, the new crisis is with the American Red Cross. Now, earlier this month, you may remember, they declared an emergency blood shortage, and a lot of people donated, which was what they wanted. However, only the second time in their history, there is a blood crisis. And so this is really, really, really bad. Now, in the summertime, people go on vacation. They realize donations are going to be down, but not like this. They haven't been this low. This is like a four-year summer low. So if you can donate blood, and especially type O, there is it's dire on type O. They need that, and they need all of them. But if you can make a blood donation, please do. And it's easy to find a Red Cross blood donor. I was going to say blood drive. They used to call it the blood mobile. Remember that?
1: Oh, yeah.
0: I don't guess they do that anymore.
1: Just go to redcross.org, and you can see where all of the blood drives are locally.
0: Yeah. You just put your zip code in, and it'll tell you exactly where you can go and donate. And sometimes there's like multiple blood drives going on at the same, in the same town or same area. So, it's easy to do and doesn't take a whole lot of time. And, boy, does it make a difference.
1: Huge difference.
0: I just got an email from them the other day, and they told me where my blood went. They split it up into two because I do a power red, which is like twice as many red cells. But I can't remember where it went.

0: Yeah, half of it went one place and half of it went somewhere else. But anyway, where it goes doesn't matter to me. It's doing it and making it a regular thing. That's what matters. And if you can, please do. If you never have, you ought to give it a try, because it doesn't take long. And boy, boy, boy, will you be helping out. All righty, 7:30 on the nose, 10 minutes away from the five questions game. Also coming up a little bit later on in this next half hour, we're going to be talking about Kids of Kanawha with Jason Bailey. If you're not sure what they do, and you know, if you're a helper, then this might be something you want to get involved in too.
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3: So Jenny says the problem with 64 eastbound at Nitro is all cleared up, right?
4: Yep, traffic's moving well.
3: Good deal. All right, we'll have another traffic update for you to let you know if anything else is happening. Plus, the five questions game all coming up next right here.

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1: All right, got a couple things going on. The first thing you're going to notice is there's a lot of fog this morning, and it's just about everywhere. So prepare to slow down, increase your safe following distance through those foggy zones. Also, still active an earlier accident, Route 34. That's just west of Red House. Also, disabled vehicle, I-77 southbound, mile marker 108. So between Eden's Fork and Tupper's Creek, it is on the shoulder. And starting tonight at 10 o'clock and going to 5 o'clock Tuesday morning, I-64 east and west will be closed at the Montrose Overpass Bridge. And those overnight closures will be tonight, Tuesday night, and Wednesday night, and they will have detours in place. Also, there's a bit of a traffic backup currently on I-64 east, right around Montrose, and as you approach Eugene A. Carter Foothill Bridge. And that's your V100 traffic update.
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0: All right, you there?
4: Yep.
0: All right, here's the question. England, Scotland, and Wales are the three countries that make up what single geographic island?
4: The British Isles.
0: British Isles. Negative. Sorry. Hello, you're on V100. England, Scotland, and Wales are the three countries that make up what single geographic island?
4: United Kingdom.
0: Not right. Sorry. Hi, you're on V100. England, Scotland, and Wales are the three countries that make up what single geographic island?
5: Great Britain.
0: Great Britain is the correct answer. Number two.
1: The backing band for Bobby Boris Pickett, the artist who did Monster Mash, was called what?
5: I have no idea.
0: Come on, they did the mash. They did the Monster Mash.
1: They did the Monster Mash.
0: Hi, you're on V100. The backing band for Bobby Boris Pickett, the artist who did Monster Mash, oh, Lord, was called what? Yeah, I felt like that call was going to go exactly like it did. Gosh, call me psychic. What was that psychic lady on TV?
1: Oh, I can't remember.
0: Oh,
1: there's so many.
0: I can't. No, there's one particular one. That's not a question for the game. If anybody knows, tell me. Because Miss Cleo, that's it. Miss Cleo.
1: Miss Cleo.
0: Yeah. Hi, you're on V100. The backing band for Bobby Boris Pickett, the artist who did Monster Mash, was called what?
6: Was it the Ghouls?
0: It was not. Thank you. Hi, you're on V100. The backing band for Bobby Boris Pickett, who did Monster Mash, was called what?
7: The Crypt Kicker 5.
0: That's it. The Crypt Kickers. All right, number three.
1: What are small pickled cucumbers typically called?
7: Pickles?
0: Pickles? Yeah, but not exactly the answer we're looking for. Sorry. Hi, you're on V100. What are small pickled cucumbers typically called?
4: Dill pickles.
0: No. Hi, you're on V100. What do you call a small pickled cucumber? What is it typically called?
7: A canning cucumber.
0: Negative. Hi, you're on V100. What's a small... Oh, Lord, we're doing this again. All right, I'm going to turn you down. What are small pickled cucumbers typically called?
7: Gherkins.
0: Gherkins. Was that you the last time? If it was, shame on you. All right, number four...
7: It was not.
0: All right, well, then you're forgiven. All right. Number four.
1: Which hit song tells you to shake it like a Polaroid picture?
7: Oh, Andre 5000. I can't think of the name of it.
0: No. Sorry. Hi, you're on V100. Which

0: hit song tells you to shake it like a Polaroid picture?
1: Shake it like
0: I don't remember. Hi, you're on V100. Which hit song tells you to shake it like a Polaroid picture?
2: That's Hey Ya.
0: Hey Ya.
3: Hey Ya.
0: Which, by the way, the Polaroid people, when they did that song did come out, said, no, no, no, bad idea. It can really mess up your picture.
3: Oh.
0: So don't do that.
3: Well, I remember the original instructions were for you to shake it a little bit.
0: Not according to Polaroid.
3: Oh, okay.
0: You sure about it? Where'd you get that original instructions? Where'd you get that?
3: From the Polaroid camera.
0: Really?
3: Instructions.
0: Okay, well, maybe by then it was like, don't shake your picture like...
3: A
0: like
3: Polaroid,
0: that. Yeah. All right, number five, get it right and you'll win.
3: Which television show featured Russian spies Boris and Natasha?
2: Rocky and Bullwinkle.
0: There you go.
4: Yeah.
0: Yes, Boris and Natasha. Yes, sirree. By the way, I don't know who played Boris's voice, but Natasha was the same one, same lady who did Rocky the Flying Squirrel. June Foray.
3: Nice.
0: I got to interview her one time. She was fabulous. Such a nice lady. Remember Nell Fenwick on the Dudley Do Right?
3: Yes.
0: Yes. She had all sorts of voices. I think she was Cindy Lou Who in the Grinch.
3: Oh, in the animated Grinch?
0: Yeah, I think so.
3: Oh, that's cool too.
0: Pretty sure. All right. If you think about it, Sandy, I can't do the voice, but yeah, I think that was her. All right, buddy. You got it. Chick-fil-A for you, courtesy of Chick-fil-A at Southridge Center and Chick-fil-A on McCorkle Avenue in South Charleston. Hang on, okay?
2: Sounds good. Thank you.
0: All right. Be right back. All right. There you go. Five questions. Do it again tomorrow morning, same time here at 7:40 on V100.
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0: B100, yes, June Foray, the lady that did Rocky the Flying Squirrel, Natasha, you know, the spy on the Rocky and Bullwinkle show, also was the voice of Cindy Lou Who.
1: Aw, what a sweet little voice, too.
0: Amongst about, I don't know how many, so many, I mean, that you've heard probably and didn't even realize it, but... Yeah, she's a great lady and so sweet to talk to, that's for sure. Well, coming up next, we're going to introduce you to a group, maybe you've heard of them, but probably not, called Kids of Kanawha and the great things they're doing for school students here in Kanawha County. And maybe you'll be inclined to want to help out. I know there's a lot of people asking right now, but this is another group to consider, too. That's next on V100.

0: time table with a group of friends. We were talking about ways in which we could give back to the community and particularly invest in the future of our community. We're all from West Virginia. Most are from Charleston specifically. And we thought, what better way to invest in the community than invest in the future of the community, which are our students, our future leaders and residents. And so we developed Kids of Kanawha, a nonprofit organization, to provide tools and resources to children in need across the Kanawha Valley.
1: What kind of tools are we talking about? What are you providing?
0: We are providing what the school system is telling us that the students need. So we have two main drives each year. We have a Christmas drive, which provides needs and wants for students who are identified by social workers within the schools as needing Christmas items. And we also have our annual back-to-school shoe drive. This is our second year of the shoe drive. But then throughout the year as well, you know, we're helping with food insecurity. We're helping with school supplies. We're helping with items needed for extracurricular activities or sports. Whatever is being identified within the school system as a need, we're trying to help fulfill that.
1: So how great is the need?
0: The need is always great, and it's not going to go away. There are a lot of organizations around the area that are doing amazing things. I think there are always going to be gaps in what is being fulfilled. And so we're simply trying to fill some of those gaps where we are able. And so the back-to-school shoe drive is one area that has been identified by the social workers as something we can really help in and make a great impact.
1: Is that the main focus, the shoe drive right now?
0: This summer, it is the main focus. You know, we spend all summer collecting donations of shoes, collecting monetary donations, seeking sponsorships, seeking volunteers, shopping, organizing, boxing, delivering. We're doing a lot of work this summer, and so we don't really have the bandwidth to focus on much else at this time.
1: So why can something as simple as a new pair of shoes make such a big difference in a child's life?
0: Well, I think, you know, when we think about a new pair of shoes for ourselves, we're thinking about something that we wear on a day-to-day basis that gives us some level of comfort and fits well, but it's so much greater than that for a student. For a lot of students, this is the first brand new pair of name brand shoes that they've ever had. And so not only do they have a new pair of shoes that fits well, but they have a pair of shoes that makes them feel like they belong. It gives them a sense of dignity. It increases their confidence, it increases their self-esteem, and helps them focus on the other things that really matter. And that's success in the classroom, that's attending school, that's participating in sports and extracurriculars and making them feel like they fit in amongst their peers.
1: Kids of Kanawha provided more than 2,000 pairs of shoes last year, and it appears you're doing even better than that already this year.
0: We are doing a lot better than that already. I mean, one thing about West Virginia and Kanawha County in general is that residents step up to help those in need. And so we've seen an amazing response from the community. Our presenting sponsor, Greystone Consulting, has been of great help, as have our other sponsors and donors. We've already purchased over 3,000 pairs of shoes. I foresee us purchasing many more before the month of July is over. We've also seen an increase in the donation of shoes from our community members. And so we're looking to donate shoes this year to over 30 schools around Kanawha County and help out as many students in need as we can.
1: How can folks help?
0: We're using every dollar that's donated to us to purchase shoes. Kids of Kanawha has no overhead costs. We will be delivering shoes to the schools in early August as school kicks off. There are a number of drop-off locations around the county, from hospitals to fitness centers to country clubs and churches. 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
1: You answered my last question was, what's the website for all this information?
0: Kidsofkanawha.org. 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
1: Thank you, Jason.
0: Thanks, Steve, for having me. I appreciate
1: That's Jason Bailey with Kids of Kanawha on V100.
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2: 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His complete forecast coming up after the news, which is on now.
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3: With an update from the 580 WCHS Radio Newsroom, I'm Chris Lawrence. Governor Patrick Morrisey has made application to the White House for an expedited disaster declaration for flooded counties of West Virginia. The governor making that request for individual and public assistance for Barber, Doddridge, Harrison, Lewis, Pleasance, Ritchie, and Upshur counties due to the storm damage from last Tuesday night. Cleanup continues in those areas today. Members of the congregation at the Weston Church of God got together for praise and worship on Sunday morning, despite the sanctuary being completely stripped out after having 3 feet of mud and water that got inside. Community members helped to get the church ready for what most consider one of the sanctuary's most important services ever. Governor Morrisey says he will call a special session to address the expulsion of Delegate Elliot Pritt. Pritt, who is charged with seducing one of his students at Oak Hill High School into a sexual relationship, is due in Charleston Federal Court this afternoon for a hearing. The governor says he'll make the call on timing of that after consulting with the House and Senate leadership if Pritt does not resign from office on his own. And Optimum blames a loss of internet service from customers Friday and Saturday on copper thieves who raided the company's network facility in St. Albans. An investigation is underway, and the service has since been restored. With this update, I'm Chris Lawrence.
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in action tonight at Great American Ballpark to take on the Cleveland Guardians. First pitch at 7 o'clock. The American Legion State Baseball Tournament run is over for South Charleston Post 94, losing 10-0 to Wheeling on Sunday. The championship round will be decided today. Watch every game in the tournament on the Metro News television app. With your sports update, I'm Daniel Woods.

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10: Here's your V100 Metro News forecast. The forecast has changed over the weekend. We're going for a dry Monday now with a high of 89 and partly cloudy skies after we get rid of this morning fog. For tonight, 70 the overnight low with some scattered thundershowers possible after midnight and some showers and thunderstorms possible during the day on Tuesday. Some of those could be strong to severe with some heavy rainfall and a high of 85. We'll dry out Wednesday and cool down with a high of 81, mostly sunny and mostly sunny for your Thursday and Friday temperatures in the low to mid 80s. I'm V100 Metro News meteorologist Brian Hughes.
11: Foggy morning, 68 at V100. Here's what's coming up on Jenny's Random Stuff.
12: Well, I've got an HR disaster I would like to describe to you. Also, how to save money on gas. That's something we should probably all want to know.
11: Have you seen the price of gas?
12: I have, yes.
11: Seems to be going back up. Was coming down, now going back up. All right. Any traffic issues you need to pass along right now?
12: Just the earlier ones that we mentioned, and it's still pretty foggy out there. So still have the accident on Route 34 and a disabled vehicle, I-77 South, between Eden's Fork and Tupper's Creek.
11: Well, thank you for mentioning them again, because if you'd just left it at just the early ones we mentioned, I don't even remember what those were. So that's why I'm glad
12: Steve.
11: You helped out there. All right. So we got all that to look forward to, and then the next half hour at 8:40. Do you know that the stage show Godspell? I remember them doing that when I was in high school. And you know how long ago that was?
12: It's a good show.
11: 50 years.
12: Yeah,
11: 50 years. So it's at least that old. And I'm going to bet the Charleston Light Opera Guild has done that before. I don't know, but I kind of feel like they maybe have. Well, they're doing it this weekend and next weekend. We're going to talk about the show at 8:40 with one of the cast members and give away some tickets. So if you're interested, you should be here to listen for it.

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0: 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However, first we have to give you this V100 traffic update.
1: All right, we still have a disabled vehicle, I-77 south between Edens Fork and Tupper's Creek. It is on the shoulder, but do slow down if you are headed that direction. Also, very foggy conditions this morning in numerous places. And starting tonight at 10 o'clock and going to 5 o'clock in the morning, I-64 east and west will be closed for crews to remove the steel girders from the Montrose Overpass Bridge. They will have overnight closures tonight, Tuesday night, and Wednesday night, and detours will be in place. And that's your V100 traffic update.
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1: Well, people are starting to get lottery fever. Mega Millions jackpot.

0: jackpot is now $800 million, according to the New York Post. And the Powerball jackpot is worth $633 million.
1: Yes, because the starting amount is just not enough to play and win.
0: Totally enough. Absolutely. Well, it's a favorite week for a lot of people. It's Shark Week this week. Also, Larry the Cable Guy, hospitalized for appendicitis. He was discharged, is back home feeling a lot better.
1: Oh, let's backpedal a second. Shark Week, as in on the Discovery Channel? That Shark Week?
0: I'm just told it's Shark Week. Yeah, on the Discovery Channel.
1: Okay.
0: Yes.
1: All right, yes, on the Discovery Channel. So all the shark stuff will be there.
0: All kinds of fun
1: stuff. It's an annual thing.
0: Justin Bieber may perform at halftime of the Super Bowl. He did perform at the FIFA World Cup halftime show. Mixed reactions on the FIFA show. And speaking of FIFA, a four-part documentary series on Spain's World Cup victory will be hitting Prime Video by the end of this year. All right, here's the HR disaster I alluded to. An office manager in Hungary got into some trouble after he sent an email to his staff suggesting that the work week begin with vigorous back and shoulder rubs. The manager wrote to his staff that we're living in stressful times, and he felt that we could all be more productive on a Monday if employees took a few minutes to pair off and give each other a shoulder or vertical back rub to each other for 1 to 2 minutes.
1: That seems wrong.
0: Yes, very.
1: Maybe if you bring somebody in, you know, who's like licensed to do that.
0: Trained masseuse, maybe.
1: Like you, you know, me and you doing, I just don't see that. I think that seems strange.
0: I saw this video on Friday. The Seattle Police Department looking for two men who climbed over the glass wall. The Space Needle flipped over the edge and parachuted down from the 605-foot structure. The jumpers are facing trespassing charges.
1: You know, I told you, I have a friend who's actually out there in Seattle, and he was on the Space Needle Friday. I'm pretty sure it was not him.
0: No.
1: He doesn't seem to be that type.
0: That's crazy on a whole new level.
1: I know.
0: New study finds dogs have the inborn ability to sense the mental state of humans. Essentially, they can mind read their owners and adjust their behavior accordingly. If you're looking to throw someone a big surprise party, you might want to rethink it. A new survey of Americans, when it comes to surprises, 52% say they believe the best kinds of surprises are just simple, small gestures. All right, here's how to save money on gas. Are y'all listening?
1: I'm listening.
0: Simply do this. Follow the posted speed limit. If we did this, drivers would save 6.7 million gallons of fuel every single day. Even better, based on data collected from millions of vehicle trips, given an average daily driving distance of about 30 miles, driving at or below the posted limit adds just 54 more seconds of driving every day. You know, that's a neat little challenge for everyone to try. Try to drive the posted speed limit everywhere you go just one day of the week.
1: Mm. Sometimes you don't know the posted speed limit because there's no signs. And the thing I thought you were going to say is that way to save gas is don't drive.
0: Just don't drive? That's definitely a way to save money on gas.
1: Yeah.
0: Yahoo Finance revealed Elon Musk lost $18 billion last week because Tesla's stock dropped by 14%. His net worth is now $731 billion. All right, here's what we're celebrating today. It is National Chicken Finger Day, Creme Brulee Day, also National Barbie in a Blender Day, Walk on Stilts Day. Did you ever do that when you were a kid? We had homemade stilts.
1: What, put Barbie in a blender?
0: No, Walk on Stilts.
1: Yeah. I'm still trying the visual of putting the Barbie in a blender thing. Why is that a thing?
0: Yeah, my dad made us stilts out of wood and blocks, and that was so cool.
1: I
0: loved doing that.
1: Kind of figured that, you know, your father would have made those as opposed to buying them. I think we had some bought ones, and yeah, it's kind of challenging, that's for sure. Yeah. I don't know that I ever mastered that.
0: Once you get the hang of it, though, it's super fun. And today's also Bagpipe Appreciation Day. Someone has a bagpipe that'd like to call in and play us a song. I'd love that.
1: I think we've asked for that before. And I think that maybe it actually happened one time.
0: Mm-hmm.
1: We've been here a long time and I start to forget things. But yes, I believe that was a thing one time. All right. Is that all?
0: That is all.
1: That's Jenny's Random Stuff. 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

0: 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Have you ever seen Godspell, the stage show?
1: I have.
0: I saw it in high school, and it created some controversy.
1: Yes.
0: In my high school, because it was like, well, what are we doing this for? But, you know, how weaving religion into schools can sometimes be a problem. However, the Charleston Light Opera Guild, not of course worried about that. They're going to do the show, and they're going to do it this weekend and next weekend at the Guild Theater over on the west side of Charleston. And we're going to be talking about that coming up in less than 10 minutes with one of the cast members who's dropping by, and we have tickets to give away. So if you'd like to go see it, hang around. It's coming up on V100.

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2: 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The best on V100.

B100. Hang on, we're going to talk about the Charleston Light Opera Guild's production of Godspell. That's coming up next on V100. I keep on falling.

0: B100 in our studio. It's Patrick Knighton, and Patrick is in the Charleston Light Opera Guild's production of Godspell, which is what we're going to talk about. And by the way, we're going to give away some tickets when we're done, so hang on. Jenny, we'll need a key word from you, okay?
1: Okay.
0: Maybe Godspell. I don't know. It seems like it might work. But we'll find out at the end of the little discussion here with Patrick. Good morning, sir.
2: Hey, good morning, Steve. Good morning, Jenny.
1: Hello.
0: All right, so we've not met before, right?
2: We have not.
0: I didn't think so. But I know your brother, Connor, and we'll talk, you know, maybe we'll talk about him in a second. But that's not why you came in, to talk about him. And I'm sure you probably get sick and tired of talking about Connor.
2: I could extol Connor's praises from the mountaintop anytime. So.
0: Okay. Well, tell me about Godspell, the Charleston Light Opera Guild version of it.
2: So they do this show here about every 15 years. They did it in the 70s, the 90s, 2014, and now. So that's reason enough to come. You know, you have to wait a little bit for it to come back around.
0: Hey, get that microphone just a little bit closer to you.
2: Gotcha. Perfect.
0: There you go, better.
2: And our performance, there was a 2012 revised version of the show that went on Broadway, so we're working off of that script. But to work off of the Godspell script is kind of to depart from it. What I mean is, like, every page or so, the author will say, you know, this is how we did it, but your community can do it any way you want as long as it's in keeping with the spirit of the show. So we do funny accents and all these sort of things. And our director, Nina Denton Passanetti, is kind of in charge of keeping us in line. But it's a very fun, colorful show.
0: Well, I know it's been around. I was telling Jenny they did it in high school. And I've been out of high school 50 years this year, so I don't know when it actually first.
1: Wow, you're old.
0: Maybe. I'm older. How about that? I'm older. So I don't know what's different, from when it began. And I don't even know if that was the year it began or the time it began. But so you guys, what's unique about your production?
2: So the orchestrations of the songs changed in 2012. The lyrics are the same. So if you know Day by Day or Light of the World or those songs, you're still going to hear that.
0: Yeah.
2: It's a little rockier. I sing a song called We Beseech Thee, which has always been upbeat, but now it's kind of almost like a disco version. And then as far as the script, I mean, there's just references that we've put in there. And, you know, I do a silly pirate accent that's nowhere to be found in the script, but Nine had never told me not to. And the foreword that we're instructed to go by in the script says, you know, imagine the audience is half kids and half adults. So whenever when in doubt, I just do something I think would make my 3-year-old niece laugh.
0: What drew you to the role you're playing, or just the show in general?
2: So the Godspell started in 1971 off Broadway before they made the movie or even the Broadway show.
0: Yeah.
2: And so my parents just had that record on vinyl, and I think we had a CD at some point to listen to it in the car. So the soundtrack was always something that I knew. And it's just a great, fun show.
0: What's been the most fun of getting ready for the show, or most challenging thing, or

0: maybe both about getting prepared for this?
1: I think the most challenging thing has probably been, you know, locking in kind of these ad libs we do, because Nine has given us so much freedom, but at the same time, you know, the show starts on Friday, so now we've kind of got to lock it in. And then just, you know, I hadn't done a show in a while, so memorizing our dialogue. Jesus by far is the most lines, a fantastic actor named Jacob Fleck. This is his 23rd Guild show, so we're in very solid hands with him.
0: He's come in before to talk to us.
1: Oh, nice.
0: Yeah, we've met him. So do the ad-libs change from performance to performance?
1: Well, so I'll tell you something that will change is there's three different chances for audience participation. We play a game of charades, we play a game of Pictionary, and then another person I won't even say, but they get pulled on stage. So if you sit on an aisle, especially if you're in the balcony, you're safe. And by the way, I am not one of the actors in charge of picking it, so I cannot confirm or deny your chances. But we do have a couple actors who will go out there, and you might find yourself on stage. So that will change every night based off of the performances of our audience.
0: Jenny, anything, because I know you're a fan of this show, anything you want to ask Patrick?
2: Well, I'll tell you, I have been to a lot of Guild shows, and this is one of the best shows. I remember going to see it and absolutely loving it. So make plans to go see it either this weekend or next weekend, and I am 100% sure you will not be disappointed in any way, shape, or form. Always a good Guild show.
0: Now, I was referring earlier to some controversy that the show and the movie received way back when. I don't know if people still...
1: You know, it's interesting.
0: Have issues.
1: Right. I mean, they would, a lot of church groups would get bussed to go see it because it is based on the Gospel of Matthew and its parables. But it's just kind of a universal message, you know, turning the other cheek, loving your neighbor as yourself. I think maybe some of the controversy was, you know, seeing Jesus in a Superman t-shirt or just kind of casual, colorful clothes.
0: Yeah, what I heard too from when I was in, high school.
1: Right. There's nothing sacrilegious about the production. And actually on this Sunday, we'll have an ASL interpreter, if that's helpful, on August 2nd. And then the rest of the shows, they're doing it at the Charleston Light Opera Guild Theater, which is a little smaller, obviously, than the Civic Center and the Clay Center. So
0: right.
1: Getting tickets ahead of time, you know, it's on the table that some performances might sell out.
0: Very good. Godspell, presented by the Charleston Light Opera Guild, this weekend and next weekend at the Guild Theater, located at the corner of Tennessee Avenue and Rhone Street on the west side of Charleston. Tickets available online at charlestonlightoperaguild.org. Also, the Friday and Saturday shows are at 7:30 and 2 p.m. on Sunday, correct?
1: That's it.
0: Very good. All right, Jenny, do you have a keyword for people to text in to win a pair of tickets?
2: I think we're going to go with Godspell.
0: All right, Godspell. And by the way, if you can go opening night, that's this Friday night, 7:30 at the Guild Theater, then please text us. If you can't go, then please don't. But if you text the word Godspell by 9 o'clock this morning, you'll have a chance to win a pair of tickets. And I'll let you know after 9 if you do win them, so I'll contact you by text. 304-345-8100 is the number to text in on. You have till 9 this morning. 304-345-8100. Now, I alluded to him, your brother Connor Knighton, mm-hmm. earlier, which when I saw your name, I wonder if he's related. So he's your older brother.
1: He's my older brother. He works as a correspondent for the CBS Sunday Morning Show. He always gets to do these cool pieces. About 10 years back, he went to every single national park in the course of the year. He did. Wrote a book about it called Leave Only Footprints. I know it's at Taylor's and, you know, bookstores everywhere. But yeah, he just got a really cool job and, makes the most of it.
0: I didn't know he had the book. I will have to get that because I'm a huge fan. I was a fan before I even realized he was from here. And you both of you listened to me on the radio
1: every day
0: when you were like kids.
1: And it's when you did the nearly impossible question. And, you know, we went to Chamberlain Elementary and then Jay and GW. And so our dad and mom sometimes would drive us to school. And if the nearly impossible question was not answered by the time, because we're always making guesses in the car, you know, we were like, Dad, you got to keep the radio on to find out the answer. So we'd get home. I remember one stat was that the body part that never grows from birth to adulthood is the human eyeball. And I learned that through the V100,
0: wow.
1: Nearly impossible question.
2: Woo-hoo!
1: So thank you for the education.
0: Well, you're so welcome. And that's probably all anybody learned, but thank you. I appreciate that. No, your brother came in with a chip on his shoulder when I interviewed him because I didn't pick him in some Halloween costume contest or something. I don't know.
1: If it's the year he dressed up as Weird Al Yankovic from the Fat video, he really did get shorted because that was an amazing. I know my mom, Betty Knighton, made that costume, but I trust that you made the right decision.
0: I don't know. But I felt terrible, and I still have this guilt, You know, I really do. All right, man. Well, I'm glad to meet you now, too. I mean, it was an honor to meet him, and it's an honor to meet you.
1: You too, Steve and Jenny. I really appreciate it.
0: Thank you, buddy. All right, that's Patrick Knighton with the Charleston Light Opera Guild talking about Godspell this morning. It's 8:49, 11 till 9.
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0: V100, time for us to depart. I'll be hanging around for the V100 9 a.m. commercial free all music hour. And by the way, you still have a few more minutes to text the word Godspell to 304-345-8100 if you'd like to win a pair of tickets for opening night of Godspell presented by the Charleston Light Opera Guild this Friday night at the Guild Theater on the West Side. And you will be back at 10 o'clock.
1: Yes, that's the plan.
0: And then you will be back tomorrow morning without me because I'll be having the test.
1: Okay, well, I'm glad you're doing it.
0: Oh, Patrick, tomorrow I'm having a colonoscopy. I thought I'd like to share that with you.
2: Oh, well, thank you. Put it in my calendar.
1: That might be too much sharing.
0: Well, you won't have to be there, and you're not the doctor doing it, so, you know, consider yourself fortunate on that. How about that? And you're not the one doing the prep for it today, which is always fun.
2: Right.
0: You're not old enough to know what that's like.
2: Oh, you know, I'll be around the corner soon.
0: It's to come in your future, though.
2: Yeah.
0: May you live a nice, long life and have

0: Mini colonoscopies. How about that?
1: I appreciate that. That sounds like something to put in a card, a Hallmark card.
0: Well, I've just given someone a bad idea. All right. Well, anyway, I will be back on Wednesday, good Lord willing, and I will see you then. Thank you.
2: Sounds good.
0: All right. It's 8:57, 3 minutes till 9.
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edition of the V100 9 a.m. commercial free all music hour. I know, why am I so perky? It's Monday. I'm supposed to be like this. I just can't go there. I just can't. Hope your workday is off to a fantastic start. Here's Hozier on V100.

0: B100, by the way, Friday was amazing. I can't say that enough. I know we've talked about that several times this morning, but what you did, if you were a part of the flood relief drive we did, we raised a whole bunch of cash, and you can't imagine, unless you saw the Facebook post or came by, the things we collected. It was pretty incredible, but that's what we do, right? And thanks again if you did help out in any way, but it's not over yet, that's for sure. So if you weren't able to give or you didn't and you want to, there are plenty of options available. So if you can't find one, let me know and I'll direct you. I'll point you in the right direction for sure. Coming up next, Jenny Murray is back and we'll be back together tomorrow morning right after 5:30.
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We're inside 10 o'clock at V100, home of Steve and Jenny in the morning. Hi, it's Jenny. Keep it here all day at work for more music and better variety. More music on the way from Tina Turner and The Weeknd. Now let's get it going with Olivia Dean.

A big thank you to everyone who either donated money or brought by cleaning supplies for our big flood relief drive on Friday. It was an amazing outpouring of love. Thank you.

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Partly cloudy today. It's going to be hot, with a high of 89. Tomorrow, rain and thunderstorms, high 85. And then Wednesday, partly sunny with a high of 82. Now we're kicking off another long set of more music and

B100 more music and better variety. There's Katy Perry. She's not cold with Justin Trudeau. It's hot, baby. In fact, they're planning a wedding and a baby.

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Rocks Inside, 11 o'clock at V100, home of Steve and Jenny in the morning. Hi, it's Jenny. Keep it here all day at work for more music and better variety. More music on the way from Britney Spears and Bruno Mars. Now let's get back to more music and better variety with Demi Lovato.

B100, more music and better variety with Bruno Mars, who says his father's love of doo-wop music heavily shaped his own musical taste. So from being very young, he learned to love doo-wop music, and that really influenced all of his music of today.

B100 more music and better variety. At the movies, The Odyssey won the box office for a second straight weekend. It's now made over $600 million globally. And here's some good news about Toy Story 5. Disney and the Starlight Children's Foundation has brought the movie to more than 400 children's hospitals around the world. They create special movie events for patients

0: and their families. And they do more than just show the movie. They've also donated over 18,000 toys to the kiddos.
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2: 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And your V100 Metro News forecast from our meteorologist, Brian Hughes.
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Partly cloudy. It's going to be hot today. High of 89. Tomorrow we'll see rain and thunderstorms, high 85, and a partly sunny Wednesday with a high of 82. Now we're kicking off another long set of more music.

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B100 more music and better variety. Hi, it's Jenny Murray. Have you ever had a dream that you won the lottery? Well, I had a dream once that I won both the Powerball jackpot and the Mega Millions. And now would be a perfect time for that to actually happen because the Mega Millions jackpot is at $800 million and the Powerball jackpot, and they'll draw for it tonight, is worth $633 million. So if the stars could line up and if I go buy some tickets, well,

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2: 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We'll kick it off now with Santana.

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6: This V100 Metro News forecast is brought to you by Panhandle Cleaning and Restoration. 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Partly cloudy. It's going to be a hot day with a high of 89. Tomorrow, rain and thunderstorms, high 85. And then Wednesday, partly sunny with a high of 82. 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

B100, more music and better variety. Are you following along with this Jimothy the raccoon? Well, Jimothy has been honored with an award from the governor of Washington. The raccoon's been named Washingtonian of the day. I can't say it. Washingtonian. There I go.

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Suzanne Vega on the B100 Lunchbox Rewind. Here's somebody who can get you home tonight. Just Jamie. Yeah, she's here weeknights, 7 to midnight, including the 9 o'clock hour where she features the 90s at 9.

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0: 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So thank you, Huntington Bank. Thank you to everyone who stopped by and dropped stuff off for us for our flooding victims in West Virginia. You made a difference.
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1 o'clock at D100, home of Steve and Jenny in the morning. Hi, it's Jenny. Keep it here all day at work for more music and better variety. Music on the way from Somber and Christina Aguilera. 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

0: 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If you are driving and a song like that comes on, does it make you want to drive faster? Well, I know that is always the case with me, but here's a new study that shows if we would all just follow the posted speed limit, we could save, collectively, 6.7 million gallons of fuel every single day. And when you're driving faster, you're really only adding about 54 more seconds of driving per day. So, I don't know, maybe challenge yourself to drive the speed limit for just one day. And you'll save money on gas.
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4: 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Partly cloudy and hot today. We'll see a high of 89. Tomorrow, rain and thunderstorms, high 85. And then on Wednesday, partly sunny for the high of 82. Now we're kicking off another long set of more music and better variety with Charlie Puth.

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There's Bruno Mars. What do you say? We could get married and then go down to the Pink Pony Club and do a little dancing. Chapel Roan.

0: B100, more music and better variety. Hi, it's Jenny Murray getting ready to scoot out the door. Logan Scott will be coming in about 10 minutes, getting you all set for the rest of this Monday afternoon. And he'll also have that 2 o'clock 2K song of the day for you right there at 2:10, a song from the early 2000s. It's always a good song, and it always brings back some great memories. Don't miss it. It's brought to you by Optimum Business here on V100.
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by 2 o'clock. You're home for Steve and Jenny in the morning. I am Logan Scott. Music's on the way this hour from Mr. Big and Taylor Swift. This is the V100 Afternoon Drive Home Show powered by Better Homes and Gardens Real Estate Central. Let's get back into it now with Shawn Mendes.

0: Toxo. It's V100's 2 o'clock 2K song of the day. Gossip Girl. With Logan Scott.
1: 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We're going back to the year 2008 for this one. Say Hey, I Love You is a single by American reggae band.

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0: Mr. Biggs on V100. More music and better variety. I'm Logan Scott. Thanks for being here on a Monday. Hope you are well today. And 66% of people want Halloween candy available year-round. Yeah, we're already counting down the days to Halloween. M&M's is the candy most associated with Halloween for every age group except millennials. I have my secret stash of M&M's up in my desk. That's my afternoon sweet snack typically. Oh yeah, Halloween's going to be here before we know it. We are in the last week of July, which is blows my mind.
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1: 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Now in the heart of the Mountain State. Mostly sunny today. High 91 tonight. Partly cloudy, then showers. Likely low 71. Tomorrow, showers likely high of 87. Let's get back to more music and better variety now with White Snake.

What did you see at the box office over the weekend? Well, The Odyssey came in at number one, followed by Moana and Toy Story 5. Is there a new Moana out? I didn't know that. Chainsmokers Halsey, it's V100.

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0: 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V100's Working Women's Wednesday is back this Wednesday night with Jenny and DJ Matt Murphy from 5 until 7 at the Red Carpet Lounge. 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

Inside 3 o'clock, you're home for Steve and Jenny in the morning. I am Logan Scott. Music's on the way this hour from Uncle Cracker and Dua Lipa. 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

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I could be

0: Dua Lipa's on V100. So Cleveland.com says Olive Garden recently brought back its never-ending pasta pass. It quickly sold out, so now the chain is offering 100 more passes. The never-ending pasta pass returned July 13th after a six-year break. 10,000 passes were sold at $100 each. I totally missed out on this. Hey, it's the V100 Afternoon Drive Home Show, powered by Better Homes and Gardens Real Estate Central Forecast and AvaMax Next.
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7: 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Now in the heart of the Mountain State, partly cloudy, then showers likely tonight, low of 71. Tomorrow, showers likely, high of 87. Tomorrow night, partly cloudy, low of 66. And Wednesday, mostly sunny, high 83. We're back to more music and better variety now.

B100, Marge Simpson is going to be recast for season 38 of The Simpsons. Demi Moore will play fake Marge in an episode titled Yellow Mirror. Marge Simpson has been voiced by Julie Kavner since 1987. We were good.

John Mellencamp's on V100. I'm Logan Scott. Thanks for being here on a Monday. I hope you had a great, wild, and wonderful weekend. And just so you know, this is the final week of July. I'm sure you know that, which is crazy to me. So it's only July, but candy company Mars is ready for Halloween with their 2026 Tricks, Treats, and Trends report. It just came out, and it's full of insights into our Halloween candy preferences, including that 57% of adults feel Halloween isn't just one day, but a full season. According to the research, two-thirds of Americans also wish they could buy their favorite Halloween treats year-round. I concur with that. I love me some chocolate. All right, we're back to more music and better variety next on V100.

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2: 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Diddy was recently placed in solitary confinement after a prison fight. J-Lo's ex-husband claims she was in fear of her life because of Sean Diddy Combs. Olivia Dean tells Elle Magazine that she has two love languages, words of affirmation, and quality time. Finally, Kelly Clarkson tells Female First that she's glad to be single and free from relationship drama. That's a look at your V100 Now Trending, powered by Trojan Landing Marine and Power Sports.

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1: With your traffic update, I'm Ryan Nicholson. There are no major accidents to report on at this time. It's currently 86 degrees in the capital city. For more traffic tips, go to WV511.org. Once again, from the WCHS Traffic Studios, I'm Ryan Nicholson.

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2: 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And your V100 Metro News forecast from our meteorologist, Brian Hughes.
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100, more music and better variety. They're saying that eating eggs actually raises your risk to strokes. The TMAO, that's a chemical that's in eggs. Yeah, it's wild. Here's Matchbox 20. I'm still eating my scrambled eggs.

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Better variety. NBC says the most stressful number of kids to have is three. Other findings: 75% of moms say they put more stress on themselves than others do, and 8.5 out of 10 was the average stress level among moms. Moms, hang in there. All right, let's grab another check of V100 traffic.

0: 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For more traffic tips, go to WV511.org. 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

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I take one look at you, you're taking me out.

Goo Goo Dolls are on V100. More music and better variety. I'm Logan Scott. Thanks for being here on a Monday. All right, you know we always celebrate something. Today is National Chicken Finger Day, Cream Brulee Day, National Barbie and a Blender Day, Walk on Stilts Day, and Bagpipe Appreciation Day. 42 days from Labor Day as well. All right, let's grab another check of V100.

0: traffic.
1: With your traffic update, I'm Ryan Nicholson. There are no major accidents to report on at this time. It's currently 86 degrees in the capital city. For more traffic tips, go to wv511.org. Once again, from the WCHS Traffic Studios, I'm Ryan Nicholson.

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V100, more music and better variety. I'm Logan Scott. TSA responds after fans call for Jimothy to join the K-9 team. Yeah, they said, we've seen your request, but unfortunately, no. Jimothy is not eligible for the K-9 team. What's this trend? I got to

0: 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Thanks for being here on a Monday. Let's grab our final check of V100 traffic now.
1: With your traffic update, I'm Ryan Nicholson. There are no major accidents to report on at this time. It's currently 86 degrees in the capital city. For more traffic tips, go to WV511.org. Once again, from the WCHS Traffic Studios, I'm Ryan Nicholson.
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GLP-1 drugs can be life-changing for those taking them right now, right down to their love lives. New research from a Harvard economist finds that single women were significantly more likely to marry or move in with a partner after starting the medication to lose weight. 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
1: 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Now in the heart of the Mountain State, partly cloudy, then showers likely tonight, low of 71. Tomorrow, showers likely, high of 87. Tomorrow night, partly cloudy, low of 66. And Wednesday, mostly sunny, high 83. We're back to more music and better variety now.

0: 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Yeah, showers likely tomorrow, so have that umbrella ready and maybe do a little dance in the rain. Here's Shawn Mendes on V100.
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Dua Lipa's on V100. I'm Logan Scott out the door. Stick around. Rona, she's in for Just Jamie the Night Mode next, starting at 7 o'clock. I'll catch you back in here tomorrow at 2.

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4: 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We're proud to live here, too.

the 100, home of Steve and Jenny. Good evening. It's Rona in for Jamie in the night mode. You mean let's have a little fun. I got the 90s at 9 on the way. And right now, it's crazy. Or you drive me crazy. And you know what I mean. On V100.

V100, home of Steve and Jenny. The Japanese company that got those refrigerators for humans, I'm all over it. The things cost $9,200, but basically it's a personal refrigerator. So you're having a hot flash or whatever, and you just go get in this thing, and then you cool off. And it has jets that shoot the cold air at you, kind of like jets in a hot tub. I think that is a genius, I mean genius idea. I still can't get over it. I'll be talking about this thing for most of 2026.

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5: 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Tonight we're looking at cloudy skies with a low around 72 degrees, and there's quite a chance of rain. Might see some thunderstorms as well. Showers tomorrow with the high reaching 88 degrees. 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It's Imagine Dragons, Whatever It Takes.

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Thanks for hanging out with me. I appreciate it. 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

0: V100. More music and better variety on the way this hour. Christina Aguilera, even a little Bruno Mars coming up next. Our hearts are with everyone that were affected by the storms that came through last week. And I just need to say a big thank you to everyone who donated during our flood relief drive on Friday. It was just so heartwarming. I mean, the numbers of cars that were coming here and just, I mean, it was really amazing. And all of those folks that are going to get that water, those cleaning supplies, the donations, you know it's going to a good cause. And I just want to say thank you on behalf of V100 and everyone here at WVRC Media, because it is so, so important. And you show us what it means to be West Virginia strong. Thank you.
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